0: blind, just look straight into the light. The puppeteers playing you for spite, and worldwide what we're paying is the price. And that's life.
1: And education.

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Yeah. This Robert Glasper shit. But fuck his feelings. I hate that nigga.

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Fuck they feelings. Jahi Sun Dance on the ones and twos. Oh, he's the nastiest DJ in the world. But he dresses horrible. Fuck his feelings.

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Listen here, with your ear. Yo,

0: I told you to intro me. 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
1: Nigga, cause I'm a rapper.
0: Yeah, you gotta actually do the fucking intro. This intro, Robert Glasper, the fucking man. Get the fuck out.
1: Are you upset right now?
0: Yeah, I'm upset with my fucking mixtape.
1: Are you in your feelings?
0: What the fuck? You can't use that against me.
1: Nigga, fuck your feelings.
0: Fucked up.

0: Serious talk or not, about to come through because I rock the spot. I'm a booger, you're snot. Wait, I'm... Did you say, hmm? Yeah, I was thinking of...
1: You said, hmm, twice. Is that a lyric?

Thanks a lot, everybody. Thank you. Here's one called Over Big Top. Over Big Top.

We agree that nature can't do without rhythm, but rhythm can get along without nature. This rhythm, a stylized spring.

0: That was a David Bowie song. Okay, but here's another one I could screw up.
1: What is it?
0: Am I gonna do this by myself?
2: Yeah, you should do it by
1: yourself. Do it by
0: yourself. Okay, well, I think I'll try it in a different key. I'll try it in the normal key.
1: Yeah.
0: If it sounds bad, these people are just gonna have to wait.

Yakaka, in Jerry, the Yakaka, in Jerry, the Yakaka, the one who has some of our papa. The Maramota dinner needs your power, and I yapo. Hey, this is within the Afro 20 of the Jajaja, within the capers of the book. Come on, come on, come on, come on, come on, come on, come on, come on, come on, come on, come on, come on, come on, come on, come on, come on, come on, come on, come on, come on, come on, come on, come on, come on, come on, come on, come on, come on, come on, come on, come on, come on, come on, come on, come on, come on, come on, come on, come on, come on, come on, come on, come on, come on, come on, come on, come on, come on, come on, come on, come on, come on, come on, come on, come on, come on, come on, come on, come on, come on, come on, come on, come on, come on, come on, come on, come on, come on, come on, come on, come on, come on, come on, come on, come on, come on, come on, come on, come on, come on, come on, come on, come on, come on, come on, come on, come on, come on, come on, come on, come on, come on, come on, come on, come on, come on, come on, come on, come on, come on, come on, come on, come on, come on, come on, come on, come on, come on, come on, come on, come on, come on, come on, come on, come on, come on, come on, come on, come on, come on, come on, come on, come on, come on, come on, come on, come on,

0: just trying to catch a joke.
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0: intro me. 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
0: 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This intro, Robert Glasper, the fucking band. Get the fuck out.
1: Are you upset right now?
0: Yeah, I'm upset. It's my fucking mixtape.
1: Are you in your feelings?
0: 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You can't use that against me.
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0: Here we go, top of the knot. 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

I've named this one JPEG because I like JPEGs for the resolution, the color, the size of them.

you. I really appreciate y'all being here tonight to witness this. And I, you know, my ancestors suffered in a different way, but I do want to express my reverence for the suffering that happened here in order for this music to happen. And it's very important that we, that at least I, make sure everybody brings that into the forefront of their mind. Okay. Yesterday was Joni Day, and today I'm paying homage to one of my favorite musicians, singers, writers, Betty Carter, the legend. If you don't know, please go and check her out. So much of the sort of vulnerability in my lyricism, the way that I want to take my time with the sort of unfolding, it's very much a Betty moment. So yeah, this is one of my just favorite songs she ever wrote. And I think it's really timely, actually.

The mind searches for reconciliation. Arches and angles that don't meet. Materials that bow and shudder. Tall and broad, these things cast shadows. Indomitable structures that buckle as they pivot. Top heavy, overloaded, how can it stand? Joints and sockets disconnect. Amorphous looming, groaning and scraping. We find ourselves questioning dimensions and density, envisioning whole spheres. The surfaces fracture as cracks emerge. As it separates from the form, it breaks apart. Unfamiliar fragments, jagged and sharp, lines to nowhere, volumes that hold no mass. Shades of color mutate, grids once recreate depth, flatten again and again. As a result, breath becomes shallow.

0: So for these next few minutes, submerge your mind. 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
1: Try to visualize in your mind a picture.

Everybody with whom we have come into contact has systematically taken advantage of us. History is only a testimony to our ability to make music from noise. Watch how we move when we move in, how we keep loving unworthy partners, raising children with little help from anybody. No love, no respect from the suspicious white women who criticize the way we mother our children while they pay us almost nothing for mothering theirs. I don't even have time to address the fetishized hatred we endure from white men, so you'll forgive me if I don't give a fuck about your corporation of feelings. 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

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When do we begin to center the endangered black woman? I'm thinking the time is now. I'm saying the time is now. Not tomorrow, not next week, not fucking next year. I say we begin here, now.

0: the you, the I, do we ever stop to question why we do what we do? For there are so many whys on this quest for truth. But you see, the truth never lies. And they say that family cannot hide. And the honest truth is that I see myself within you. So I ask why the divides, whether it's between shade or hue, island pride, class, religion, where one resides. For these postcodes, we're ready to die. Die over bonds and ties that are not as strong as the bond that connects me to you. I can relate to your struggle. I overstand the hustle, but it's the music that moves. Your 16 bars are more powerful than the pull-up. We document the times and enlighten the confused. Unified through rhyme, the future is ours as long as it's a future that we produce. Remember, we are still brothers, whatever path we choose. We're still brothers, so respect you. It's what we do.
1: That's what we do.
2: I used to roll in a gang, begging it with open hands. Got a grip on life, looking at building plans. Gotta make a home for the fam. She wants to go out, she wants to roll with her man. She wants to hold his hands. Walked in the cinema, everyone knows who I am.

I'm eternally grateful. I'm grateful that we've survived the storms. Through both good or bad times, we've always defied the norm. It's what we do. We relate and create and use these platforms to perform. So I'm grateful for the art form through which a new sound has been born. New styles, new trends, new listeners, new friends. I'm grateful for the culture. Grateful for the foundations off of which we build new sculptures, new reflections of life, a new direction and pride. I'm grateful. And hopefully this message, this movement inspires generations to write their own futures, for there's no more normal.

0: Do you, do I, do we ever stop to question why we do what we do? For there are so many whys on this quest for truth. But you see, the truth never lies. And they say that family cannot hide. And the honest truth is that I see myself within you. So I ask why the divides, whether it's between shade or hue, island pride, class, religion, where one resides. For these postcodes, we're ready to die. Die over bonds and ties that are not as strong as the bond that connects me to you. I can relate to your struggle. I overstand the hustle, but it's the music that moves. Your 16 bars are more powerful than the pull-up. We document the times and enlighten the confused. Unified through rhyme, the future is ours as long as it's a future that we produce. Remember, we are still brothers, whatever path we choose. We're still brothers, so respect you. It's what we do.
1: That's what we do.
2: I used to roll in a gang, begging it with open hands. Got a grip on life, looking at building plans. Gotta make a home for the fam. She wants to go out, she wants to roll with her man. She wants to hold his hands. Walked in the cinema, everyone knows who I am.

I'm eternally grateful. I'm grateful that we've survived the storms. Through both good or bad times, we've always defied the norm. It's what we do. We relate and create and use these platforms to perform. So I'm grateful for the art form through which a new sound has been born. New styles, new trends, new listeners, new friends. I'm grateful for the culture. Grateful for the foundations off of which we build new sculptures, new reflections of life, a new direction and pride. I'm grateful. And hopefully this message, this movement inspires generations to write their own futures, for there's no more normal.

0: Do you, do I, do we ever stop to question why we do what we do? For there are so many whys on this quest for truth. But you see, the truth never lies. And they say that family cannot hide. And the honest truth is that I see myself within you. So I ask, why the divides, whether it's between shade or hue, island pride, class, religion, where one resides? For these postcodes, we're ready to die. Die over bonds and ties that are not as strong as the bond that connects me to you. I can relate to your struggle. I overstand the hustle, but it's the music that moves. Your 16 bars are more powerful than the pull-up. We document the times and enlighten the confused. Unified through rhyme, the future is ours as long as it's a future that we produce. Remember, we are still brothers, whatever path we choose. We're still brothers, so respect Jew. It's what we do.
1: That's what we do.
2: I used to roll in a gang, begging it with open hands. Got a grip on life, looking at building plans. Gotta make a home for the fam. She wants to go out, she wants to roll with her man. She wants to hold his hands. Walked in the cinema, everyone knows who I am.

I'm eternally grateful. I'm grateful that we've survived the storms. Through both good or bad times, we've always defied the norm. It's what we do. We relate and create and use these platforms to perform. So I'm grateful for the art form through which a new sound has been born. New styles, new trends, new listeners, new friends. I'm grateful for the culture. Grateful for the foundations off of which we build new sculptures, new reflections of life, a new direction and pride. I'm grateful. And hopefully this message, this movement inspires generations to write their own futures, for there's no more normal.

0: I'm eternally grateful. I'm grateful that we've survived the storms. Through both good or bad times, we've always defied the norm. It's what we do. We relate and create and use these platforms to perform. So I'm grateful for the art form through which a new sound has been born. New styles, new trends, new listeners, new friends. I'm grateful for the culture. Grateful for the foundations off of which we build new sculptures, new reflections of life, a new direction and pride. I'm grateful. And hopefully this message, this movement inspires generations to write their own futures, for there's no more normal. Do you, do I, do we ever stop to question why we do what we do? For there are so many whys on this quest for truth. But you see, the truth never lies. And they say that family cannot hide. And the honest truth is that I see myself within you. So I ask why the divides, whether it's between shade or hue, island pride, class, religion, where one resides. For these postcodes, we're ready to die. Die over bonds and ties that are not as strong as the bond that connects me to you. I can relate to your struggle. I overstand the hustle, but it's the music that moves. Your 16 bars are more powerful than the pull-up. We document the times and enlighten the confused. Unified through rhyme, the future is ours as long as it's a future that we produce. Remember, we are still brothers, whatever path we choose. We're still brothers, so respect you. It's what we do.
1: That's what we do.
2: I used to roll in a gang, begging it with open hands. Got a grip on life, looking at building plans. Gotta make a home for the fam. She wants to go out, she wants to roll with her man. She wants to hold his hands. Walked in the cinema, everyone knows who I am.

0: s'y mettront.
1: Do you, do I, do we ever stop to question why we do what we do? For there are so many whys on this quest for truth. But you see, the truth never lies. And they say that family cannot hide. And the honest truth is that I see myself within you. So I ask, why the divides, whether it's between shade or hue, island pride, class, religion, where one resides? For these postcodes, we're ready to die. Die over bonds and ties that are not as strong as the bond that connects me to you. I can relate to your struggle. I overstand the hustle, but it's the music that moves. Your 16 bars are more powerful than the pull-up. We document the times and enlighten the confused. Unified through rhyme, the future is ours as long as it's a future that we produce. Remember, we are still brothers, whatever path we choose. We're still brothers, so respect you. It's what we do.
2: That's what we do.
3: I used to roll in a gang, begging it with open hands. Got a grip on life, looking at building plans. Gotta make a home for the fam. She wants to go out, she wants to roll with her man. She wants to hold his hands. Walked in the cinema, everyone knows who I am.

I'm eternally grateful. I'm grateful that we've survived the storms. Through both good or bad times, we've always defied the norm. It's what we do. We relate and create and use these platforms to perform. So I'm grateful for the art form, through which a new sound has been born. New styles, new trends, new listeners, new friends. I'm grateful for the culture, grateful for the foundations off of which we build new sculptures, new reflections of life, a new direction and pride. I'm grateful, and hopefully this message, this movement inspires generations to write their own futures, for there's no more normal.

much reason to celebrate. Young black boy done made it, you know. Let's be honest, I could've flexed way back when like Shakespeare with the bonnets. Fell from grace, I don't need forgiveness until I'm old in age. Reminiscing on my golden days, teaching wrong from rights with my old mistakes. Hold the page, let me get my mind right. These days I'd rather listen than talk. The wise man knows that he knows nothing at all. I put down the club in my evolutionary walk. That means I changed my own pathway before I could crawl, as if fate decided to let karma take the world. I am filled with a beautiful emptiness, welcoming you are welcome. If any time to heal me, then I'll be it. Whose words reach further? The man who whispers his peace to find peace, or that who yells his troubles, some to exalt his troubles. Won't you help me find the solace you promised? Trying hard to forget fleeting euphorias. I can't keep on running if I don't know what from. I can't keep chasing a moment that's already gone. So if I reach for the stars, hope I fall on the moon. And if I fall, hopefully they don't forget me too soon. Tell my city I'm coming home.

0: I'm eternally grateful. I'm grateful that we've survived the storms. Through both good or bad times, we've always defied the norm. It's what we do. We relate and create and use these platforms to perform. So I'm grateful for the art form through which a new sound has been born. New styles, new trends, new listeners, new friends. I'm grateful for the culture. Grateful for the foundations off of which we build new sculptures, new reflections of life, a new direction and pride. I'm grateful. And hopefully this message, this movement inspires generations to write their own futures, for there's no more normal. Do you, do I, do we ever stop to question why we do what we do? For there are so many whys on this quest for truth. But you see, the truth never lies. And they say that family cannot hide. And the honest truth is that I see myself within you. So I ask, why the divides, whether it's between shade or hue, island pride, class, religion, where one resides. For these postcodes, we're ready to die. Die over bonds and ties that are not as strong as the bond that connects me to you. I can relate to your struggle. I overstand the hustle, but it's the music that moves. Your 16 bars are more powerful than the pull-up. We document the times and enlighten the confused. Unified through rhyme, the future is ours as long as it's a future that we produce. Remember, we are still brothers, whatever path we choose. We're still brothers, so respect you. It's what we do.
1: That's what we do.
2: I used to roll in a gang, begging it with open hands. Got a grip on life, looking at building plans. Gotta make a home for the fam. She wants to go out, she wants to roll with her man. She wants to hold his hands. Walked in the cinema, everyone knows who I am.

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Original Chief Raptors of the Wild Bunch crew.

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1: I got a testimony. 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He was in the hospital. We couldn't find him. 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